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Mel and Kim, yes, respectable, voted in at number 27 on this top number ones of the 80s. Yes, you thought it needed a spot in the top 50. Thank you for getting your votes through. And as we continue, Madonna will make her very first appearance. And when you think of how much she brought out in the 80s, what could possibly have spent 5 weeks at number one in the first half of the 80s? That's the clue I'll give you. So you can maybe try it.

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